I want you to get together. I want you to get together. Put your hands together one time. I want you to get together. I want you to get together.

Well, I'm about to get sick from watching my TV. 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I mean to say that every day

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I listened to reports about the whiskey passing around. I seen the smoke and fire and the market.

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And Roger Daltrey says, I've got to die before I get old. 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

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I know it's strange.

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I know that time will.

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What you need. What you want. 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
1: 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One. 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

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Been checking out the news till my eyeballs fail to see. I mean to say that every day

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I seen the cops out on the street. I watched them throwing rocks and stuff.